Be careful, an object on the road is obstructing traffic on the Koper-Izola Coastal Expressway before the junction Semedela in the direction of Portoroš or Croatia. 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
2: Good morning. Here is the latest traffic update. We're happy to report that traffic across the country is flowing smoothly. Have a safe drive.
3: V tem trenutku ni večjih posebnosti na slovenskih cestah, če pa opazite kaj, nič 80, 80, 15.
1: The most up-to-date traffic info in Slovenia. Laws are in place to keep you safe. Follow all traffic rules.

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1: There is a broken down vehicle on the A2 motorway from Ljubljana towards Austria. That's between the exits for Kranjska Hod and Naklo. Elsewhere across the country, traffic is flowing smoothly.
2: Previdno na relaciji Ljubljana Karavanke priključek Kranj Zahod, priključek Naklo, smer Karavanke je okvara vozila, drugih posebnosti ni.

0: It's almost 7. 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
1: U.S. forces struck Iranian coastal radar sites yesterday and shot down 4 Iranian drones which had been launched towards the Strait of Hormuz. It's the latest escalation despite efforts to find a peaceful solution to the war. The co-owner of a Swiss bar in which 41 mainly young people died on the 1st of January has been charged with forgery. It's just one of a number of charges against the owners of the bar. The forgery charges relate to a key piece of evidence. The Palestinian flag was flown from the presidential palace in Ljubljana yesterday, a day after it was removed from government buildings. President Natasha Pirc-Musar said that it would stay in place at the palace for a week and then be moved indoors. Russian President Vladimir Putin said that he saw no point in meeting his Ukrainian counterpart Volodymyr Zelensky until a peace deal was ready. He made his comments following a request from Zelensky for a face-to-face meeting. The Slovenian women's football team lost 1-0 to Austria in Vienna last night. It was their 5th game in qualifying for the World Cup in 2027. Their next game in Group A4 will be against Germany in Ljubljana on Tuesday. The weather today will be sunny with occasional increased cloud in places and morning fog in low-lying areas. There will also be some rain showers in the afternoon. Top afternoon temperatures will range from 20 to 26 degrees Celsius.
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1: And there's a broken down vehicle on the A2 motorway from Ljubljana towards Austria. That's between the exits for Kranzahod and Naklo. There is an object on the A1 motorway from Ljubljana to Maribor. That's at the exit for Lopata. Be careful there. And another object has just been reported on the southern Ljubljana ring. That's between the exits for Rudnik and Ljubljana Centre. That's heading west towards the Kozaria interchange. Drive safely.
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2: 7:01 minuta, lepo zdrav in dobro jutro. 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
1: Be careful on the A1 motorway from Ljubljana to Maribor. We have a report of an object on the road, and that's at the exit for Selja Zahod. That's a tar, to be exact. We were told earlier there was an object at the exit for Lopata. That's from Ljubljana to Maribor. There's also a broken down vehicle at the exit for Dramlje. Again, that's from Ljubljana to Maribor. Another broken down vehicle is reported on the A2 motorway from Ljubljana to Karavanka between the exit for Kran Zahod and the exit for Naklo. And yet another broken down vehicle is on the road from Škofia to Koper. That's the coastal road down there. And that's between the Sermin interchange and the exit for Bertoki in the direction of Koper. Drive safely.
2: 27 minut. 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
0: Congestion, accidents, traffic jams. Call 080 8015. The traffic service of Radio SI.

0: 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Dave, dobro jutro.
1: Good morning, Borat. That's a very good question. Yeah, it's a really mixed bag across Europe this morning. Let's have a look at the weather picture at the moment. Starting in the west, in Dublin, it's a mix of sunshine and showers. It's currently 11 degrees Celsius there. Typical British weather in London. You'll definitely need your umbrella if you're in London this morning. It's drizzly at the moment and 9 degrees. Paris and Madrid are both overcast and around 13. It's also cloudy in Rome, surprisingly. It's 19 degrees there. Some beautiful sunshine in Athens and 20 degrees already. It's going to be very hot in the Greek capital. It's cloudy in Belgrade right now and 17 degrees. Vienna is partly cloudy and around 12 degrees. Berlin is also mostly cloudy and 14. It's mostly sunny in Warsaw, and 14 degrees Celsius. And there's lovely sunshine in Copenhagen. It's around 13 degrees there. Definitely the best of the Scandinavian capitals this morning. Good morning. 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
1: There is a broken down vehicle on the A1 motorway from Ljubljana to Maribor. That's at the exit for Dramlja. There is another one on the A2 motorway from Ljubljana to Austria between the exits for Kranjska Hod and Naklo. One lane is closed there because of that, and a short queue of vehicles has formed just before that point, so be careful there. There's also a broken down vehicle, or there was anyway, on the road from Skopje to Koper between the Sermin interchange and the exit for Bertoki. It appears to have been removed. And another broken down vehicle on the Slivnica interchange, that's on the A4 motorway. If you're travelling from Ptuj north towards the Dragočova interchange, drive carefully.
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1: Ladies and gentlemen of the class of 99, wear sunscreen. If I could offer you only one tip for the future, sunscreen would be it. The long-term benefits of sunscreen have been proved by scientists, whereas the rest of my advice has no basis more reliable than my own meandering experience. I will dispense this advice now. Enjoy the power and beauty of your youth. Oh, never mind. You will not understand the power and beauty of your youth until they've faded. But trust me, in 20 years, you look back at photos of yourself and recall in a way you can't grasp now how much possibility lay before you and how fabulous you really looked. You are not as fat as you imagine. Don't worry about the future. Or worry, but know that worrying is as effective as trying to solve an algebra equation by chewing bubblegum. The real troubles in your life are apt to be things that never crossed your worried mind, the kind that blindsides you at 4 p.m. on some idle Tuesday. Do one thing every day that scares you. Sing. Don't be reckless with other people's hearts. Don't put up with people who are reckless with yours. Floss. Don't waste your time on jealousy. Sometimes you're ahead, sometimes you're behind. The race is long, and in the end, it's only with yourself. Remember compliments you receive.

stretch. Don't feel guilty if you don't know what you want to do with your life. The most interesting people I know didn't know at 22 what they wanted to do with their lives. Some of the most interesting 40-year-olds I know still don't. Get plenty of calcium. Be kind to your knees. You'll miss them when they're gone. Maybe you'll marry. Maybe you won't. Maybe you'll have children. Maybe you won't. Maybe you'll divorce at 40. Maybe you'll dance the funky chicken on your 75th wedding anniversary. Whatever you do, don't congratulate yourself too much, or berate yourself either. Your choices are half chance. So are everybody else's. Enjoy your body. Use it every way you can. Don't be afraid of it or what other people think of it. It's the greatest instrument you'll ever own. Dance. Even if you have nowhere to do it but in your own living room. Read the directions, even if you don't follow them. Do not read beauty magazines. They will only make you feel ugly. Get to know your parents. You never know when they'll be gone for good. Be nice to your siblings. They're your best link to your past and the people most likely.

0: because the older you get, the more you need the people you knew when you were young. Live in New York City once, but leave before it makes you hard. Live in Northern California once, but leave before it makes you soft. Travel. Accept certain inalienable truths. Prices will rise. Politicians will philander. You too will get old. And when you do, you'll fantasize that when you were young, prices were reasonable, politicians were noble, and children respected their elders. Respect your elders. Don't expect anyone else to support you. Maybe you have a trust fund. Maybe you'll have a wealthy spouse. But you never know when either one might run out. Don't mess too much with your hair, or by the time you're 40, it will look 85. Be careful whose advice you buy, but be patient with those who supply it. Advice is a form of nostalgia. Dispensing it is a way of fishing the past from the disposal, wiping it off, painting over the ugly parts, and recycling it for more than it's worth. But trust me, on the sunscreen.
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1: The Palestinian flag was flown from the presidential palace in Ljubljana yesterday, a day after it was removed from government buildings. It had been there since May 2024, when the government formally recognized Palestine. President Natasha Pirc-Musar said that the flag would stay in place at the palace for a week as a symbol of gross violations of international humanitarian law and human rights, not only in Palestine but elsewhere in the world. After 1 week, the flag will then be moved indoors. One of the co-owners of a bar in Switzerland in which 41 people died in a fire on the 1st of January has been charged with forgery. It's the latest in a number of charges against the owners of the bar. It's linked to a falsified invoice for sound insulation, which is believed to be central to the case. Most of those who died in the blaze were teenagers. Another 115 people were injured, many seriously. 14 people are under investigation in connection with the tragedy. U.S. forces struck a number of coastal radar sites in Iran yesterday and shot down 4 Iranian drones, which had been launched towards the Strait of Hormuz. It's the latest escalation despite efforts to find a peaceful solution to the war. President Trump has vowed to end the war quickly. He made his comments on a tour of rural Wisconsin.
2: We're at a point, we're going to come out of Iran very quickly, and it's going to be very strong, one way or the other, whether it's a piece of paper or the very tough way. But we're going to come out, and your fertilizer prices are going to go way down, just like they were 4 months ago. Your fertilizer's down, your energy's down, your oil, your gas is all coming way down.
1: As part of a peace deal, Tehran wants access to billions of dollars of oil revenue and the lifting of the US blockade on its ports. The Slovenian women's football team lost 1-0 to Austria in Vienna last night. It was their fifth game in qualifying for the 2027 World Cup. Their next game in Group A4 will be against Germany in Ljubljana on Tuesday. The weather today will be sunny with occasional increased cloud in places and morning fog in low-lying areas. There will also be some rain showers in the afternoon. Top daytime temperatures should range from 20 to 26 degrees.
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1: And unfortunately, there has just been a traffic accident in the last few moments. That's on the road from Pesnica to Hoče. And that's between the exit for Maribor Centre and the Maribor Vsod covered trench that's in the direction of Maribor. The fast lane is closed there, so be careful. That's news just in. There's also a broken down vehicle on the A1 motorway from Ljubljana to Maribor at the exit for Dramlja. And a broken down vehicle on the road from Škofia to Koper between the Sermin interchange and the exit for Bertoki. That's towards Koper. And the H4 expressway will be closed between Vipava and Ajdovščina due to roadworks until 5 o'clock on Monday morning. A detour is in place on the parallel regional road. Have a safe drive.
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4: 8 in 3 minute, lepo zdrav in dobro dan ali dobro jutro z Radio SI. 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
1: As we mentioned earlier, there was a traffic accident on the fast road from Pesnitsa to Hoche. That's between the exit for Maribor Centre and Pobreje. An accident there in the direction of Maribor. One lane is closed because of that, so be careful. There is a broken down vehicle on the A1 motorway from Ljubljana to Maribor at the exit for Dramlje. And a broken down vehicle on the road from Škofja to Koper between the Sermin interchange and the exit for Bartoki. Drive carefully.
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0: The most up-to-date traffic info in Slovenia. 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
1: One lane is closed on the former expressway from Pesnitsa to Hoce. That's between the exit from Maribor Centre and towards Pobrežje. That's in the direction of Maribor. That's due to an accident which happened earlier on. Again, one lane is closed there. There's a broken down vehicle on the A1 motorway from Ljubljana to Maribor at the exit for Dramlja. There's also a broken down vehicle on the road from Škofje to Koper. That's between the Sermin interchange and the exit for Bertoki. And there will be short road closures of up to 30 minutes on the road from Ljubljana to Brezovica to Vrtnica and on to Logatec. That's due to a cycling marathon. And that will continue until about 11:15 a.m. Drive safely.
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1: Palestinian flag to fly from presidential palace for a week. Good morning, I'm Dave Ryan.
0: 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At 9.
1: The Palestinian flag was flown from the presidential palace in Ljubljana yesterday, a day after it was removed from government buildings. It had been there since May 2024, when the government formally recognized Palestine. President Natasha Pirc-Musar said that the flag would stay in place at the palace for a week as a symbol of gross violations of international humanitarian law and human rights, not only in Palestine but elsewhere in the world. After 1 week, the flag will then be moved indoors. U.S. forces struck a number of coastal radar sites in Iran yesterday and shot down 4 Iranian drones, which had been launched towards the Strait of Hormuz. It's the latest escalation despite efforts to find a peaceful solution to the war. Iran's military said that it had targeted U.S. bases in the region in response to the strikes, as well as firing on 4 tankers. President Trump has vowed to end the war quickly. He made his comments on a tour of rural Wisconsin.
2: We're at a point, we're going to come out of Iran very quickly, and it's going to be very strong, one way or the other, whether it's a piece of paper or the very tough way. But we're going to come out, and your fertilizer prices are going to go way down, just like they were 4 months ago. Your fertilizer's down, your energy's down, your oil, your gas is all coming way down.
1: As part of a peace deal, Tehran wants access to billions of dollars of oil revenue and the lifting of the US blockade on its ports. One of the co-owners of a bar in Switzerland, in which 41 people died in a fire on the 1st of January, has been charged with forgery. It's the latest in a number of charges against the owners of the bar. It's linked to a falsified invoice for sound insulation, which is believed to be central to the case. Most of those who died in the blaze were teenagers. Another 115 people were injured, many seriously. 14 people are under investigation in connection with the tragedy. The Slovenian women's football team lost 1-0 to Austria in Vienna last night. It was their 5th game in qualifying for the 2027 World Cup. Their next game in Group A4 will be against Germany in Ljubljana on Tuesday. The weather today will be sunny with occasional increased cloud in places and morning fog in low-lying areas. There will also be some rain showers in the afternoon. Top daytime temperatures should range from 20 to 26 degrees.
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1: And one lane is still closed on the former expressway from Pesnica to Hoče due to a traffic accident earlier. That's between the exits for Maribor Center and Pobrežje in the direction of Maribor, so be careful. One lane is also closed on the A1 motorway from Koper to Ljubljana due to a broken down vehicle in the Kastelec tunnel. Be very careful there as well. There's also a broken down vehicle on the A2 motorway from Ljubljana towards Austria between the exits for Pod Tabor and Brezje. And another one on the A2 from Ljubljana towards Zagreb at the entry for Trebnje Vzhod in the direction of Novo Mesto. There's also a short delay before the Fernetici border crossing in the direction of Italy. And there are short road closures of up to 30 minutes on the road from Ljubljana to Brezovice to Vrhnika and on to Logatec, and also between Logatec, Kalce and Godovic. That's due to a cycling marathon which is going on at the moment and will continue until 11:15 this morning. Drive safely.
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4: Rise and Shine, 9 in 3 minute, lep pozdrav in dobro jutro z radije. 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
1: One lane is closed on the A1 motorway from Coper to Ljubljana due to a broken down vehicle that's in the Kastelec tunnel. And a queue of vehicles has formed there as well, so be careful if you're coming up to that point. Again, that's in the direction of Ljubljana. There is another broken down vehicle on the A2 motorway from Ljubljana towards Zagreb. That's at the entry for Trebnje Vzhod. And there's a short delay due to roadworks on the A1 motorway from Ljubljana to Koper between the Rauber Commander rest area and the exit for Postojna.
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1: Be careful on the northern Ljubljana ring. There's an object on the road between the exits for Ljubljana Tomachevo and Ljubljana Nove Jarše. That's heading east towards the Zadobrova interchange. One lane is closed on the A1 motorway from Koper to Ljubljana. That's due to a broken down vehicle, which is in the Kastelec tunnel. A short queue of vehicles has formed there, so be careful if you're coming up to that point. And there's a short delay due to roadworks also on the A1 motorway, this time from Ljubljana to Koper, between the Rauber Commander rest area and the exit for Postojna. Drive safely.
2: Previdno na primorski avtocesti počivališče Rauber Commando voz Postojno v smeri Kopra je daljši zastoj. 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
1: Cherry Festival taking place in Goriska Brda this weekend. Good morning, I'm Dave Ryan.
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1: The 60th annual Cherry Festival is taking place in Goriska Brda this weekend. The opening ceremony was held last night, but the main events will happen today and tomorrow. They include a 108-kilometre cycling marathon from Ljubljana to Dobrovo, which is currently taking place, and a cherry concert tonight. The organisers have also announced events to cater for all ages. There will be a hike tomorrow entitled From Cherry to Cherry, organised by the Brda Mountaineering Association. A procession of farm wagons is also returning to the programme, having been removed years ago. Pope Leo XIV is beginning a week-long visit to Spain today. He will meet King Felipe at the Royal Palace in Madrid, as well as government ministers, diplomats and young people. Migration will be one of the main topics of the visit. He will then head to Barcelona and bless the newest tower of the Sagrada Familia Cathedral on the 100th anniversary of the death of architect Antoni Gaudí. On Thursday, he will visit the Canary Islands before leaving Spain on Friday. It will be his fourth foreign trip since becoming Pope last May. With just 5 days to go before the start of the World Cup in Mexico, Canada and the US, FIFA has changed its rules regarding fans bringing water bottles into stadia. Before the change, fans could only buy bottles at the stadium. Many people criticised the plan, calling it an attempt to earn more money. Among the critics were New York's Mayor Zohran Mamdani and British Prime Minister Sir Keir Starmer. Now fans will be allowed to bring bottles of up to 580 mils to games in the US and Canada. It's yet unsure whether Mexico will follow suit. Temperatures at the tournament are expected to be very high. The weather here today will be sunny with some increased cloud in places later on. In the afternoon, there's also a chance of some rain showers in some areas. Top daytime temperatures will range from 20 to 26 degrees Celsius.
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1: And one lane is closed on the A1 motorway from Koper to Ljubljana due to a broken down vehicle in the Kastelitz tunnel. A queue of vehicles about a kilometre long has formed there, so be careful if you're coming up to that point. There's also a delay with some heavy traffic on the road from Schmaria to Koper. And there will be road closures of about 30 minutes on the road from Ljubljana to Brezovica to Vrhnika and on to Logatec, and also between Logatec, Kalce and Godovic, and that's due to a cycling marathon which will continue until 11:15. Drive safely.
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2: 10:03, lepo pozdrav in dober dan z Radia SI. LPS, Wallflower, Taylor Swift, Delinquent Habits in Pink v naslednjih 20 minutah, pa tudi World Rhythms. 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
1: There is a short delay on the A1 motorway from Ljubljana to Koper before the exit for Postojna. That's due to roadworks. And also in the other direction, so from Koper to Ljubljana between the rest area Studenets and the exit for Postojna, both of those places are, you'll have a waiting time of around 2 or 3 minutes. So far, not too bad. And it's also busy on the road from Šmarje to Koper. Drive safely.
2: Previdno krajši zastoj je pred delovno zaporo na primorski avtocesti med Robor Komando in Postojno proti Kopru in Ljubljani. 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
2: Hello and welcome to World Rhythms here on Radio SI. This is where we travel around the planet to listen to what other people are listening to. We're starting off with a song called Little Girl from the Hungarian artist Desh, who was joined with countryman Young Fly for the song called Kiss Kiche.

That's a new summer hit called Little Girl from Neighbor Hungary. Toxic, lyrically, is one of Kenya's biggest names in music. His new song is called Hate, and it sounds like this.

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The artist MC Jacara is popular in Brazil, and his new song is called Forget Relationships. It sounds like this.

0: That is a very big hit right now in India, and that does it for this week's edition of World Rhythms. Thanks for joining us as we visited Hungary, Kenya, Brazil, and India to see what they were listening to. Join us next week as we visit all new countries to see what they're listening to.
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2: 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Slovenia Facts. Did you know?
3: Slovenia may be among the smallest countries in Europe, but it has one of the highest structures in Europe. Specifically, it has the highest industrial chimney in Europe. The chimney at the thermal power station of Trbovlje is 362 meters high. The Trbovlje chimney took about 12,000 cubic meters of concrete, 1,000 tons of steel, and 200 days to make. It was built so high so as to prevent air pollution from entering the valley where Trbovlje is.

0: SI.
1: Cherry Festival taking place in Goriska Brda this weekend. Good morning, I'm Dave Ryan.
0: This is Radio SI News at 11.
1: The 60th annual Cherry Festival is taking place in Goriska Brda this weekend. The opening ceremony was held last night, but the main events will happen today and tomorrow. They include a 108-kilometre cycling marathon from Ljubljana to Dobrovo, which is currently taking place, and a cherry concert tonight. The organisers have also announced events to cater for all ages. There will be a hike tomorrow entitled From Cherry to Cherry, organised by the Brda Mountaineering Association. A procession of farm wagons is also returning to the programme, having been removed years ago. Pope Leo XIV is beginning a week-long visit to Spain today. He will meet King Felipe at the Royal Palace in Madrid, as well as government ministers, diplomats and young people. Migration will be one of the main topics of the visit. He will then head to Barcelona and bless the newest tower of the Sagrada Familia Cathedral on the 100th anniversary of the death of architect Antoni Gaudí. On Thursday, he will visit the Canary Islands before leaving Spain on Friday. It will be his fourth foreign trip since becoming Pope last May. With just 5 days to go before the start of the World Cup in Mexico, Canada and the US, FIFA has changed its rules regarding fans bringing water bottles into stadia. Before the change, fans could only buy bottles at the stadium. Many people criticised the plan, calling it an attempt to earn more money. Among the critics were New York's Mayor Zohran Mamdani and British Prime Minister Sir Keir Starmer. Now fans will be allowed to bring bottles of up to 580 mils to games in the US and Canada. It's yet unsure whether Mexico will follow suit. Temperatures at the tournament are expected to be very high. The weather here today will be sunny with some increased cloud in places later on. In the afternoon, there's also a chance of some rain showers in some areas. Top daytime temperatures will range from 20 to 26 degrees Celsius.
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1: There is a short delay due to roadworks on the A1 motorway from Ljubljana to Koper before the exit for Postojna, and also in the other direction, so that's towards Ljubljana, and that's between the Studenitz and Rauber Commanda rest areas. It's also busy on the roads from Lucia to Izola, Šmarje to Koper, and Lesce to Bled. And there's about 1 kilometre of slow-moving traffic at the end of the A2 motorway, that's before the Karavanka Tunnel, in the direction of Austria. Have a safe drive.
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1: Radio SI traffic update.
2: There is a short delay due to roadworks on the A1 motorway from Ljubljana to Koper before the exit for Postojna, and also in the other direction, so heading towards Ljubljana, between the Studenac and Rauber Commander rest areas. It's also busy on the roads from Lucia to Izola, Šmarje to Koper, and Lestce to Bled. And there is about 2 kilometres of slow-moving traffic at the end of the A2 motorway, that's before the Karavanka tunnel in the direction of Austria.
3: Previdno krajši zastoj je pred delovno zaporo na primorske avtoceste med Rauber Commando in Postojno proti Kopru in Ljubljani na relacijah Lucija Izola, Šmarje, Koper in Lesce Bled. 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Previdno.
4: Najaktualnejši prometni servis v Sloveniji. Ko vozite, se posvetite le vožnji. 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

0: don't tell me why. You know I had a hard time when you say goodbye. Oh, why? Oh, why?
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2: One lane is closed on the A2 motorway from Ljubljana towards Austria due to a broken down vehicle. That's between the exits for Kran Vysot and Kran Zahod. And a queue of vehicles about a kilometre long has formed there, so it will add about 5 minutes to your journey. There's also a 2 kilometre long queue of traffic, slow moving traffic at the end of the A2 before the Karavanka tunnel in the direction of Austria. There is a short delay due to roadworks on the A1 from Ljubljana to Koper before the exit for Postojna, and also from Koper to Ljubljana between the Studenitz and Rauber Commander rest areas. And it's also busy on the roads from Lucia to Isola, Schmaria to Koper, and Lestce to Bled.
3: Previdno, zaradi ovire na gorenjski avtocesti nekaj težav in zaprt vozni pas med Kranjem vzhod in Kranjem zahod proti Karavankam, tam nastaja zastoj. 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
2: There is a broken down vehicle on Maribor's eastern ring between the Vodole tunnel and the covered section Malechnik that's heading south towards the Slunice interchange. There are also some delays on the A2 motorway from Ljubljana towards Austria. One delay is between the exit for Kranvasod and Naklo. That will add about 5 minutes to your travel time. There's also about 2 kilometres of slow-moving traffic just before the Karavanka tunnel in the direction of Austria. There are also delays due to roadworks on the A1 motorway linking Ljubljana and Koper, and that's around the area around Postojna. If you're heading in the direction of Ljubljana, it's about a 20-minute delay between the rest area Studenac and the exit for Unac. And there's also some heavy traffic on the regional roads from Lucia to Izola, Šmarje to Koper, and Lesce to Bled. Drive safely.
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1: There's a broken down vehicle on Maribor's eastern ring between the Vodole tunnel and the covered section Malechnik that's heading south towards the Slivnica interchange. Also delays, short delays on the A2 from Ljubljana towards Austria between the exit for Kran Vesod and the exit for Naklo. It will add around 5 minutes to your journey. There's also a queue or slow-moving traffic, about 2 kilometres of slow-moving traffic just before the Karavanka tunnel in the direction of Austria, so short delays there as well. Some longer delays due to roadworks on the A1 motorway from Koper to Ljubljana between the rest area Studenac and the exit for Unac. That will take you about 15 minutes to get past there. That's around Postojna. In the other direction, so heading towards Koper, it's a shorter delay before the exit for Postojna, again due to those roadworks. And there are delays on the roads from Lucia to Izola, Padna to Koper, and Lesce to Bled. Drive safely.
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1: It's Saturday, the 6th of June. Let's take a look at what's happening around the country today. Starting off with an in-house event, the second day of the rap-oriented festival Dvesto Dva is taking place, which is being organised by our friends from the Val Dvesto Dva radio station. Today on the open-air stage at Kino Šiška in Ljubljana, among others, you can hear Leopold Prvi, Smrt Boga in Otrok, Matter, Drill and Masaya.

That's from 5 p.m. onwards. Rockers among you can head to Valenia tonight for Vista Rocks with the group Siddhartha, Zabluena Generacija, Alo Stari and Chateau. That's at Vista beside Valenia Lake at 7 p.m. At Klub Sankarjev Dom in Ljubljana tonight, you can listen to the Jorge Prada Trio, where you can experience a merging of traditional jazz and forms of flamenco.

The concert starts at 8 o'clock this evening. And finally, you're invited to a benefit concert called Friends for Friend in the Mostauna Cultural Centre in Solcan, Nova Gorica today. Among the performers will be the punk rockers Shimye, Kochowska Orchestra, Kenny Ball Smith, Scuff Dogs, and the headline act Elvis Jackson.

0: That's in Mostovna, Nova Gorica at 5 p.m. and it's for a good cause. We hope you've found something of interest from our list of suggestions. 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
1: Pope Leo begins week-long visit to Spain. Good afternoon, I'm Dave Ryan.
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1: Pope Leo has begun a week-long visit to Spain. He was greeted by King Felipe at Madrid Airport. Later, he will meet civil leaders, diplomats and young people, as well as the victims of sexual abuse, calling it an open wound in the Catholic Church. Immigration will also be a topic for discussion. The Pope will also travel to Barcelona and bless the newest tower on the Sagrada Familia Cathedral on the 100th anniversary of the death of architect Antoni Gaudí. He will travel to the Canary Islands on Thursday before concluding the trip on Friday. It will be the pontiff's fourth foreign trip since he became Pope last May. A shark killed a diver off the coast of Western Australia this morning. It's the country's fourth fatal shark attack this year and the third in the last 3 weeks. It happened near Michaelmas Island, southeast of Perth. Australian scientists believe the rise in attacks is being driven by rising ocean temperatures and increasingly crowded waters, which are changing the sharks' patterns of migration. With just 5 days to go to the start of the World Cup in Mexico, Canada and the USA, FIFA has changed its rules regarding fans bringing water bottles to stadiums. Temperatures during the competition are expected to be high. The plan had been to require fans to buy bottles at the stadium for safety reasons. Many people have accused the organisers of trying to make money. Now fans will be able to bring up to 580 millilitres of liquid with them to games in the US and Canada. It's not yet clear whether Mexico will follow suit. The 60th Cherry Festival is taking place in Gorishkaberda this weekend. The opening ceremony was held last night, but the main events are happening today and tomorrow, including a 108-kilometre cycling marathon earlier today and a cherry concert this evening. There will also be a traditional hike organised by the Berda Mountaineering Association tomorrow, entitled From Cherry to Cherry, and a procession of farm wagons, which is returning to the programme after a number of years. The weather will stay sunny with occasional increased cloud this afternoon. There's also a chance of some rain showers in places. Top afternoon temperatures range from around 20 to 26 degrees Celsius.
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1: There's a broken down vehicle on Maribor's Eastern Ring between the Vodole Tunnel and the covered section Malechnik that's heading south towards the Slivnica Interchange. There's a 15-minute delay on the A1 motorway from Koper to Ljubljana between the exit for Razdrto and the rest area Rauberkommanda, and also a short delay in the direction of Koper before the exit for Postojna, and that's all due to roadworks that are going on there at the moment. There's also a delay due to roadworks on the H4 expressway from Razdrto to Nova Gorica, and that's between the exits for Vipava and Ajdovščina. A detour is in place there on the regional road in both directions. And we also have some delays on the A2 motorway just before the Karavanka Tunnel in the direction of Austria. There's about 4 kilometres of slow-moving traffic there. It's also busy on the roads from Lucia to Isola, Padna to Koper, and let's say to Bled. Have a safe drive.
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1: Well, we have some delays reported on the coastal A1 highway. If you're driving from Ljubljana to Koper, that's between the rest area Rauber Komanda and the rest stop Studenac. We have delays in the opposite direction as well there. That's between the Rozdrto and Rauber Komanda. If you're heading up towards Ljubljana, it will take you 15 minutes longer than usual. We have some heavy traffic also on the coastal main road Šmarje-Koper, as well as between Lucia and Izola. And we have some occasional delays also in the northwest of the country. That's on the A2 highway. Apparently a 4 kilometer tailback of traffic just before the Karavanke tunnel on the way to Austria.
2: Do zastojev prihaja na primorski avtocesti pred delovno zaporo med Razdrtim in Postojno in pa tudi pri Vrhni, ki je zastoj v smeri Ljubljane. 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
2: If you're driving down the coastal A1 highway from Copenhagen,

0: Per to Ljubljana, they've closed down one lane due to a broken down vehicle between Gavrk and Senožeče. Then we have some heavy traffic nearby. That's on the way to Ljubljana. A 20-minute delay is reported between Razdrto and the rest area Raubar Komanda. In the opposite direction, there is a shorter delay between the rest area Raubar Komanda and Postojna. We have reports of heavy traffic occasionally on the main road Šmarje-Koper, as well as in the northwest of the country. A 5-kilometer tailback of traffic can still be expected on the way to Austria, which is just before the Karavanke border tunnel.
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1: We have some heavy traffic still on several sections of the coastal A1 highway. There is a 10-minute delay on the way from Koper to Ljubljana. That's on the section between Razdrto and the rest area around Barkomanda. A shorter delay can be expected in the opposite direction as well. Nothing big, though. We also have some heavy traffic closer to Ljubljana, which is on the way to the capital between Logatec and Vrhnika. And we have occasional delays also still in the northwest of the country. A 5-kilometer tailback of traffic on the way to Austria just before the Karavanke tunnel. And a car accident apparently took place now on the A4 highway between Croatia and Maribor. That's by the Slivnica junction. Careful.
2: Do zastojev prihaja na gorenjski avtocesti pred Karavankami v smeri Avstrije, gneča tudi na primorski avtocesti med Razdrtim in Postojno v smeri Ljubljane, pa mimo Vrhnike proti Ljubljani. 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
1: If you're driving down the A4 highway, that's from Croatia to Maribor, there has been a car accident, unfortunately, by the Slivnica intersection. If you're heading towards Dragučevac, which is actually in the direction of Austria, they've now closed one lane, and they say you will lose around 15 minutes if you're somewhere nearby. Then we have more delays in the coastal area. That's on the A1 highway Koper-Ljubljana between Lugatec and Vrhnika. A longer delay, around 10 minutes, can be expected on the way to Ljubljana on the same highway between the rest area Studenec and the rest stop Raubar-Komanda. And we also have some heavy traffic in the northwest on the way to Austria. That is just before the Karavanke border tunnel.
2: Na Podravski autocesti je prišlo do prometne nesreče v razcepu Slivnica iz smeri Ptuja proti Dragučevi, tam nastaja zastoj. 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
1: Higher fines target illegal camping in Julian Alps. Good afternoon, this is Lidia Petkovic.
0: This is Radio SI News at 3.
1: Municipalities across the Julian Alps have introduced a uniform €500 fine for illegal camping in an effort to curb a growing number of violations, particularly during the summer tourist season. However, penalties still differ from those imposed by Triglav National Park, where nature conservation officers can issue fines of only €100 for the same offense. Local officials believe the higher fines will act as a stronger deterrent, as previous penalties were often cheaper than a campsite stay. The discrepancy has sparked discussions on whether the national park should also increase its fines, a move that would require changes to the legislation governing its enforcement officers. The dispute between the United States and European countries over the appointment of Bosnia and Herzegovina's next high representative has exposed growing transatlantic divisions over the country's future. While Washington-backed Italian diplomat Antonio Zanardi Landi, most European states supported French envoy René Trocat, preventing consensus at a key meeting of the Peace Implementation Council. Frustrated by the deadlock, the United States warned it may reconsider its role in Bosnia's international peacekeeping framework and criticized what it called European indecisiveness. The disagreement also reflects broader differences over the powers of the High Representative, with the Trump administration advocating a reduced role for the office. The U.S. Senate has approved a spending package of more than $70 billion to support President Donald Trump's immigration enforcement agencies. It would fund immigration and customs enforcement and border patrol for the final 3 years of his presidency. Democrats tried unsuccessfully to add amendments targeting Trump's proposed $1.8 billion anti-weaponization fund, which has drawn controversy and shifting signals from the administration. Chuck Schumer, Minority Leader of the United States Senate.
2: Now the whole country can see the truth. Republicans fought like hell to please Donald Trump and his slush fund, but didn't lift a finger to help working Americans lower their costs. Because Republicans refused to support our amendment, the only thing standing between Donald Trump and $2 billion in American taxpayer money to enrich himself, his billionaire cronies, his cop-eating insurrectionists is a promise from Todd Blanche that could evaporate in a minute. That is not accountability. That is a permission slip.
1: The bill now moves to the House of Representatives before reaching the president. And astronauts aboard the International Space Station were temporarily ordered to shelter in a docked SpaceX Dragon spacecraft after an unexpected increase in air leakage was detected. Five of the seven crew members moved into the Dragon Freedom capsule as a precaution in case an evacuation became necessary. At the same time, two Russian cosmonauts remained in the station's Russian segment to investigate and repair the source of the leak. NASA later suspended the repair efforts and introduced the crew to return to normal operations aboard the ISS. Weather in Slovenia today, it is mostly sunny with isolated showers forecast for the afternoon. Daytime highs are set to range from 21 to 26 degrees Celsius.
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1: There's a car accident still reported on the A4 highway driving from Croatia to Maribor. That's between the exit for the airport Maribor and the Slivnica intersection. On the way to Maribor and onwards in the direction of Austria, there is a short delay reported as well. We have more heavy traffic on the coastal A1 highway from Koper to Ljubljana. That's between Dragomir and Brezovica. And then we have some heavy traffic further down between Lugatec and Vrhnika. That's in the same direction. And another 5-minute delay on the way from Koper to Ljubljana between the rest area Studenec and the rest stop Raubar Komanda. Nearby, there's also a broken down vehicle between Gáborík and Senožeče, with one lane also closed. And we have occasional delays also, a tailback of traffic actually on the way from Ljubljana to Austria. That's just before the Karavanke border tunnel. Drive safely.
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1: A car accident is still reported on the A4 highway driving from Croatia to Maribor, with one lane also closed by the Slivnica intersection. So on the way to Maribor, we have some heavy traffic reported there as well. Then we have another delay on the coastal A1 highway driving between Koper and Ljubljana, first between Vrhnika and Dragomir, and another tailback of traffic closer to the coastal region can be expected between Studenac and the rest area Raubar Komanda. We have occasional delays also on the H4 expressway from Razdrto to Nova Gorica, which is on the way to Italy, on the section between Vipava and Ajdovščina. And we have occasional delays just before the Karavanke border tunnel. That's if you're heading towards Austria. And attention is still needed due to an object on the A2 highway driving from Austria to Ljubljana. So in the opposite direction there, that's between the rest area Povodje and Šmartno.
2: Prometna nesreča je na Podravski avtocesti, zaprtje skrajno desni pas v razcepu Slivnica iz smeri Ptuja proti Dragučavi. 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
1: We now have a car accident on the A1 highway driving from Koper to Ljubljana. That's between Dragomir and Brezovica. Careful. Then we have a 5 kilometer chill back of traffic on the way to Austria. That's just before the Karavanke border tunnel. A short delay also still on the H4 expressway, Razdrto-Nova Gorica, between Vipava and Ajdovščina. Then we have a tire obstructing traffic on the A1 highway driving from Ljubljana to Maribor. Careful, just before the tunnel Podmil. And we have a broken down vehicle in the same direction. That's between the rest area Tepanje and Slovenska Bistrica South.
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2: Rumors spreading round, and that takes its time. About to check outside the game. And you know what I'm talking about. Just let me know if you wanna go to that home out on the range. They got a lot of nice girls.

0: O pol petih je na uri in mi bomo sedaj zavili v Portorož. 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Study abroad. We meet with, talk with, and party with foreign students in Slovenia. What are they up to? What are they down for? And what do they think about where they've come? We try to find out. Study abroad. 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
1: Ahoj, já jsem Veronika.
2: Ahoj, já jsem Aneška.
1: A přijeli jsme sem z Plzně.
2: A jsme tady na Erasmu ve Slovensku v Portoroži.
3: So today we have not one but two students from the Czech Republic, right? Yes.
1: Hello, nice to hear you. My name is Veronika. I'm 21 years old and I'm studying at the faculty in Pilsen, the marketing faculty in Pilsen.
2: Hi, my name is Aneška. I am also 21 years old and I'm also from Pilsen and I study same as Veronika.
3: Okay. And today we are by the coast in Slovenia in Portorož.
1: Yes, we have been studying here through Erasmus for almost 2 months. It's the Faculty of Tourism Studies in Portorož.
2: But shortly, it's Turistika. Everyone uses Turistika.
3: Okay. So how's life in Portorož?
1: Life in Portorož is, I would say, slower than in Pilsen. Much slower because in Pilsen everyone is rushing, but here by the coast everyone seems to be more relaxed and happy. Yeah. And you know, there is the sea and always the sun, so we love it here so far.
3: Okay. What about like when the weather's not nice in the winter time?
2: That's kind of like the city will turn into like ghost town and basically like no one will be outside, everyone will be inside. Mm-hmm. So it's kind of sad, but I think when the weather will be nice, it's always much nicer.
3: I guess when the weather is nicer, everything changes then, right?
1: Yes, exactly. Okay. Yes. Like currently there are much more people on the streets, but when we first arrived, it was like a ghost town. Nobody was here. We were here alone. I would say maybe the only students. We didn't meet anyone here. So
3: okay. When you were coming here, were you excited like to know that you're going to be studying in a place by the sea? You see some photos, maybe it looks so...
1: Yes, we are really excited, especially for the sea and the sun.
2: Exactly, like the sea is beautiful here and I love it. And I love that we have like view from our school. In some classrooms, we look directly at the sea from the windows. So it's always like hard to focus on the things teacher says because you're always looking from the window. I was like, rather be outside than here.
3: Okay. But this is the building, right? This is where it all happens?
2: Exactly.
1: Yeah. Yes, exactly. This is the place.
3: Okay, we can maybe walk up. You can show me a bit. Yeah.
2: We rented a private apartment because the students' dorms are only for the students that are here for like the whole period, for the like normal students, not for the Erasmus.
3: Yeah.
2: So that's why we need to find our apartment.
3: And the apartment is in Portorož?
1: No, it is actually in Lucia, which is like 30 minutes far away from our faculty.
3: So you walk from Lucia to Portorož every day?
2: Usually, not every day. When it's like raining or we are late, we usually take the bus. But when it's sunny and we have time, we definitely go for a walk by the sea because it's very nice.
1: But it's kind of dangerous because when it's sunny, we would like to stay outside and not to go to the classes.
2: See all the people enjoying the sun in the cafes, you know, having the drink. And everything, they're like, and I have to go to class. Shame. Yeah.
3: So how do you organize your day?
1: It depends on our schedule, but we usually have the morning free and in the afternoon we have classes. So in the morning we usually go out for some walk or we have some breakfast or we go somewhere with our friends. And then in the afternoon we usually go to school or go to some Erasmus event.
3: Okay. Are there a lot of events?
1: Sadly not here in Portorož. We have to go to Koper, which is 20 minutes away from Portorož, but it's manageable.
3: And what about the courses? Do you have classes every day or?
2: We take 8 subjects, but so far it's good. it's like manageable. There's like a lot of deadlines right now that are kind of killing us, but I think we will manage and we will do good.
3: Okay. Can you name some of the subjects that you have?
1: I would say our favorite is communication science and English class, English and tourism.
3: And by studying here and having this experience, in the future, would you like to continue working in the field of tourism?
2: For yes. me, yes, I'm thinking about it.
1: Yes, yeah. Yes, I would say that for both of us.
2: I was thinking actually about Slovenia, but I think it will be outside of Czech Republic.
1: Okay. Yes, for me also outside of Czech Republic.
3: Yes. Okay, so now it's time for a music break. What are we going to listen to?
1: We are going to listen one of my favorite songs, Dancing in the Moonlight, so I hope you'll enjoy it.

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1: So we're back in Study Abroad with Anishka and Veronika from the Czech Republic. We're in Portoroz today at the Faculty of Tourism. Have you learned anything about yourselves while being here away from home in Slovenia, in Portoroz?
2: Definitely. It's been life-changing so far. We have started here many side quests or many new hobbies, such as salsa courses or...
1: Dancing.
2: Yes, dancing. Oh, dancing. Yes, we have both started attending salsa courses in Koper, which we enjoy so much.
3: Yes, it's amazing. Okay. Yeah.
2: Yes, I think that we have found ourselves in dancing here.
3: Yes, it was like amazing. We found so many new friends and the group we had, like it was so amazing. Mm-hmm. And I think it's like one of my favorite experiences here so far.
1: Okay. Yes. Okay. Do you have anything else that you've learned here or while being on your own?
3: Yeah, I learned here that I am much more independent than I thought because I can do a lot of stuff without my parents' help, which is really nice to know that I'm already like a big girl and can do big girl stuff. So I'm glad for that.
2: And we can also cook better than before.
1: Yes.
2: Yes.
1: Okay. You're cooking for yourselves
2: now.
3: Yeah, that's true.
1: What's the food like here? Do you cook on your own or do you go out? Or do you...
2: We go out very often because here in Slovenia there is the difference from our Czech student life that we have studentská prehrana. We don't have anything like this in Pilsen, and sometimes it's better for us to go out than to cook our own meals. So that's a very good thing about studying here in Slovenia.
3: Okay. Exactly. Okay. I think when we will arrive back to Czech Republic, we will miss this very, very much.
1: Do you go down to the beach swimming? Is that in the plan?
2: We have already tried swimming and
3: multiple times. I mean, it's cold still, but...
1: So it's not real summer yet, but you can go in. Can.
2: Yes, but manageable.
3: Yeah. Okay. It takes some time when you're like getting into water because it's like cold, but it's manageable. And, you know, in Czech Republic, we don't have sea, so we have to like enjoy it till we can.
2: Yes.
1: Take advantage as much as possible.
4: Okay, and anything
1: that you miss from back home while being here? What do you miss the most?
2: I think that we both kind of now miss our Czech food. Like, we love Slovenian food, but when we're here and we don't have the access to the food that we have in Czechia, we now kind of miss the things that we have there and our national food, especially svíčková with dumplings.
3: Yeah, like, a few weeks before we were just like talking and... Do you know what I really miss? Svíčková. And I was like, yes, girl, same. So svíčková, it's our national Czech food.
2: Yeah.
3: We miss it so bad.
2: Like in Czechia, we don't normally eat it, but here we miss it so much.
1: Yeah. When so you're away from home.
2: Yes.
3: Exactly.
2: Otherwise...
3: I think also our pets.
2: Also our pets.
3: Yeah,
2: yes,
3: because, I mean, we would say everyone would like, oh, they definitely miss their like families.
2: No.
3: Not that much because like I call with them like often, okay. So I know they are like all healthy, good, happy, I know they are alive, so it's good. Okay. But with my pets or especially with my cat, it's like I miss her.
1: Interesting. Okay.
3: Yeah.
1: Well, Anishka and Veronika, wish you a lot of good times ahead here in Portoroz and hope this study experience ends up being a nice one for you.
2: Thank you very much. Yeah. It was nice to talk to you. Talk to you, yes. And share our experience here.
3: Yeah.
0: Study abroad. Join us as we catch

0: Slovenia, Croatia and Poland launch Green Rural Initiative. Good afternoon, this is Lidija Petković.
1: This is Radio SI News at 5.
0: Slovenia, Croatia and Poland are joining forces in a two-year EU-funded project aimed at reducing waste and supporting sustainable rural development. The Slovenia-led initiative, RURVIVE, From Waste to Zero Waste Development, brings together partners from Kozjansko Development Agency, the University of Ljubljana's Faculty of Arts and organizations in Croatia and Poland with a total budget of 650,000 euros. The project spans regions including eastern Slovenia, northern Croatia's Krapina-Zagorje Kary and Poland's Barič Valley, focusing on greener practices in local communities and businesses. A key part of the initiative is a study assessing the needs of residents and businesses to help design targeted waste reduction measures and promote more efficient use of local resources. The head of the Slovenian Bishops' Conference, Andrej Saje, has welcomed recent legal changes allowing victims of post-World War II summary killings to be buried at Ljubljana's Žale Cemetery. Speaking at a memorial ceremony in Kočevski Rok, he said that dignified treatment of the dead strengthens social trust and supports reconciliation. The Novo Mesto bishop described the new law on concealed war graves as an important step toward respecting human dignity and preserving historical memory. The remarks relate to victims from sites such as Macesnova Gorica, where thousands were executed without trial after the war and thousands of remains were exhumed in recent years. The issue continues to remain politically divisive more than three decades after Slovenia gained independence. Iran has accused the United States of refusing visas to what it called integral members of the Iranian national football team's backroom staff ahead of the upcoming World Cup. The United States said that visas had been granted to players and, quote, necessary support staff, but warned that Iran could not abuse the system to send individuals it deemed security risks. Iranian officials, however, alleged that a large portion of managerial, executive, and technical staff had been denied entry, calling the decision, quote, politically biased interference in sport. Tehran has urged FIFA to intervene, while Iranian media reported that senior football federation officials were among those affected. And in Colmar, Alsace, thousands of people recently gathered for one of France's increasingly popular banquets, Jante, large communal feasts featuring regional food, wine and group singing. Events offer multi-course meals for 81 euros and attract massive crowds across provincial France. However, the gatherings have sparked political controversy, with the far-left Le France Insoumis alleging incidents of racist chanting and discrimination against immigrant staff. Critics also argue that the menus and financial backing suggest an exclusionary cultural agenda, claims the organizers reject. Weather in Slovenia tomorrow. Unsettled weather will continue. It will be sunny at first, but by the evening, showers and thunderstorms are possible in the north. Morning lows to stand from 9 to 15 degrees, while the highs will be in the mid-20s.
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0: A car accident can still be expected on the coastal A1 highway driving from Koper to Ljubljana. That's between Dragomir and Brezovica. Then we have occasional delays still on the way to Austria. That's just before the Karavanke border tunnel. And a broken down vehicle on the A1 highway driving from Ljubljana to Maribor. That's between the Resteoja Tepanje and Slovenska Bistrica South.
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2: Spremljali pa smo tudi ženski finale Roland Garrosa v Parizu. 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
1: We have a tailback of traffic still on the way to Austria. That's just before the Caravanche border tunnel. Then we have broken down vehicle heading in the same direction between Potabor and Brezje. And another broken down vehicle on the A1 highway driving from Ljubljana to Maribor. That is between the rest area Tepanje and Slovenska Bistrica South.
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0: The most up-to-date traffic info in Slovenia. If you're driving, make sure to stay focused on the road. 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
1: 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Traffic update.
2: Nothing major to report from roads across Slovenia right now, except for a 4 kilometer tailback of traffic on the A2 highway, driving from Ljubljana to Austria, which is just before the Karavanke border tunnel. And we do have an animal obstructing traffic now on the A1 highway, driving from Ljubljana to Maribor. Careful on the section Dramlje, Pletovarje.
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1: Good news, traffic in Slovenia is generally running smoothly without any major problems reported, except for occasional delays on the A2 highway driving from Ljubljana to Austria, which is just before the Karavanke tunnel.
2: Promet po slovenskih cestah v tem trenutku poteka tekoče, zastoj je pa še vedno na gorenjski avtocesti pred predorom Karavanke v smeri Avstrije.
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1: Good news, we've just received a phone call from a listener warning us about a car accident on the A1 highway driving from Ljubljana to Maribor. That's between the tunnel Golo Rebro and the Slovenske Konjice. Apparently, they've closed down the overtaking lane. So be extremely careful.

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1: Hello and welcome to Second Hand. Today we'll take a look at the background of the song Just The Way You Are by Milky and Mel Grab.

The song has an interesting history. Malgrab is a London-based DJ producer originally from Australia, known for his influential house and techno releases with standouts such as Liverpool Street in the Rain with over 70 million streams and performances at big venues, including Glastonbury. Malgrab's remix of Just The Way You Are had an explosive reaction across Instagram, TikTok, YouTube, SoundCloud with huge audience demand and was therefore later released as a collaboration that we are listening to. The remix is also famous for its use on football club Manchester City as striker Antoine Semenyo's fan chant.

This was not the only remix, as the original version was also remixed by Australian group Penau and French DJ David Guetta, but not with such success. So let's look at the unremixed version by Milky. Just the Way You Are is a song by Italian house music group Milky, released as their debut single in August 2002.

Although it did not chart in the band's home country, it was a top 10 hit in the United Kingdom and elsewhere. Also in the United States, where it was the first official number one single on the Billboard Dance Radio Airplay chart, although it already reached number one when it was still an unpublished chart.

Milky is the Italian dance pop project created by producers Giordano Trivelato and Giuliano Sacchetto, the hit-making duo behind some of the most recognizable club anthems of the 90s and early 2000s. Their breakout single was the song in the background, Just the Way You Are, that became a hit. Known for their signature blend of catchy hooks, smooth production and emotional energy, they've produced and written over 200 singles released across Europe, including club staples for acts like Ginny, JJ Brothers and Carol Bailey.

Milky's voice was brought to life by Italian singer Giuditta, whose collaboration with Giordano and Giuliano began after a chance meeting in a record store. That instant connection led to the creation of their debut album Star, featuring the hit in the background that made Milky a standout name on dance floors and radio waves.

Well, they didn't use only Judita's vocals for the making of the hit Just the Way You Are. Two samples were also involved. Streets of Your Town by the Go-Betweens from 1988 is one of them.

Let's listen some more to Just The Way You Are by Italian house music group Milky, that was itself a hit in 2002 and is now, after 24 years, back in the charts in form of the collaboration, as Small Grabs' remix of it had an explosive reaction across all social medias.

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1: Slovenia, Croatia and Poland launch Green Rural Initiative. 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
1: Slovenia, Croatia and Poland are joining forces in a two-year EU-funded project aimed at reducing waste and supporting sustainable rural development. The Slovenia-led initiative, RurVive, From Waste to Zero Waste Development, brings together partners from Kozjansko Development Agency, the University of Ljubljana's Faculty of Arts and organizations in Croatia and Poland with a total budget of 650,000 euros. The project spans regions including eastern Slovenia, northern Croatia's Krapina Zagorje Kary, and Poland's Barij Valley, focusing on greener practices in local communities and businesses. A key part of the initiative is a study assessing the needs of residents and businesses to help design targeted waste reduction measures and promote more efficient use of local resources. The 60th Cherry Festival is taking place in Goriška Brda this weekend. The opening ceremony was held last night, but the main events are happening today and tomorrow, including a 108-kilometer cycling marathon earlier today and the cherry concert this evening. There will be a traditional hike organized by the Brda Mountaineering Association tomorrow, entitled From Cherry to Cherry, and a procession of farm wagons, which is returning to the program after a number of years. Pope Leo has begun a week-long visit to Spain. He was greeted by King Felipe at Madrid Airport. Later, he was set to meet civil leaders, diplomats and young people, as well as the victims of sexual abuse, calling it, quote, an open wound in the Catholic Church. Immigration will also be a topic for discussion. The Pope will also travel to Barcelona and bless the newest tower on the Sagrada Familia Cathedral on the 100th anniversary of the death of architect Antonio Gaudi. He will travel to the Canary Islands on Thursday before concluding the trip on Friday. And astronauts aboard the International Space Station were temporarily ordered to shelter in a docked SpaceX Dragon spacecraft after an unexpected increase in air leakage was detected. Five of the seven crew members moved into the Dragon Freedom capsule as a precaution in case an evacuation became necessary. At the same time, two Russian cosmonauts remained in the station's Russian segment to investigate and repair the source of the leak. NASA later suspended the repair efforts and introduced the crew to return to normal operations aboard the ISS. Weather in Slovenia tomorrow. Unsettled weather will continue. It will be sunny at first, but by the evening, showers and thunderstorms are possible in the north. Morning lows to stand from 9 to 15 degrees, while the highs will be in the mid-20s.
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1: We have a car accident still on the A1 highway driving from Ljubljana to Maribor. They've closed down the overtaking lane between the tunnel Golo Rebro and the Slovenske Konjice. Careful, the road is also obstructed due to some maintenance works over there. And they've closed down the overtaking lane in the opposite direction too, so that's on the way from Maribor to Ljubljana. We have some heavy traffic in the northwest of the country still, just before the Karavanke tunnel. That's on the way to Austria. Traffic is also building up now on the H4 expressway, Razdrto-Nova Gorica. That is between Vipava and Ajdovščina. So on the way to Italy. Drive safely.
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2: Ja, odlične so bile danes v Črni gori tudi naše odbojkarice. 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
1: Traffic is still obstructed due to a car accident on the A1 highway driving between Ljubljana and Maribor. That's between the tunnel Golorebro and Slovenske Konjice. The overtaking lane is still set to be closed, unfortunately. Then we have some problems in the opposite direction. Apparently, they've also closed down the overtaking lane on the way to Ljubljana there. We have some heavy traffic still on the H4 expressway in the west of the country between Rozdrto and Nova Gorica. They've closed down the entry for Vipava, which is on the way to Italy, apparently due to roadworks taking place there. Then we have an object reported on the A2 highway driving from Austria to Ljubljana. That is between Potabor and Naklo. And in the opposite direction, we have a tailback of traffic still just before the Karavanke border tunnel.
2: Na Štajerski avtocesti previdno še vedno je zaprt prehitevalni pas v delovni zapori med predorom Golorebro in priključkom Slovenske Konjice v smeri Maribora. 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
2: An accident is hindering traffic on the A1 highway between the tunnel Golo-Rebro and the junction Slovenske Konjice towards Maribor. Some problems are reported also towards Ljubljana. One lane is closed and short delay is still reported on the A2 highway just before the tunnel Karavanke towards Austria. 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

Hello and welcome to Fresh Hour here on Radio SI. This is where we look back at the new songs that aired on Radio SI this week as selected by our music editor, Istok Novak. It was the first week of June. Lots of summer songs coming down the pipeline. New stuff from Ariana Grande and others coming up over the course of the next 60 minutes. Reading about them will be our very own Tomáš Dietinger. My name is Michael Mansky. Thanks for joining us.

0: Now, never mind the Upside Down or whatever it was in Stranger Things. It's time for a song called Upside Down, our first fresh cut of June, our Monday fresh cut.
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3: As pop increasingly moves to the dance floor during the summer days, Natalie Imbruglia's new single, Upside Down, comes as a bright and confident step in this direction.

The song announces a new album, Algorithm, which will be released in early September. The musician, whose hits have marked previous decades, today skillfully combines her recognizable identity with a modern sound. And this balance is perhaps the most interesting part of her new chapter. Natalie Imbruglia is therefore our fresh cut today with the current song, Upside Down.

0: It's been a while since we've heard from Ariana Grande. She's back with a new song called New Better Part 2. This was our Tuesday Fresh Cut.
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3: After a 10-year wait, Ariana Grande has officially released the long-awaited song No Better Part 2, which fans have loved for years. The song is included as a bonus track on the anniversary edition of her album Dangerous Woman, which celebrates its 10th anniversary this year. For Ariana Grande, who is currently preparing her 8th studio album Petal, this is also a musical comeback after her acclaimed leading role in the film adaptation of the musical Wicked. The current song, No Better Part 2, is today's
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1: An animal is reported on the A2 highway between junctions Smartno and Brod, so please be careful in both directions. And a broken down vehicle is reported on the A1 highway if you're driving from Ljubljana towards Maribor between Šempeter and Žalec. 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

0: We always like to mix some indie rock in with our fresh cuts, and on Wednesday we did just that. 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
2: British indie rock band Lime Garden announced their newly released album Maybe Not Tonight with the single Cross My Heart. The musical quartet sounds somewhere between the influence of the Stone Roses, Happy Mondays and Yeah Yeah Yes, and lyrically explores the complex feelings after a relationship breakup, from liberation and uncertainty to finding yourself again. Lime Garden with the current Cross My Heart is today's fresh cut.

0: The Irish band The Script has a new song called Man in the Arena, and this was our Thursday Fresh Cut. 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
3: Irish pop-rock band The Script enter a new era with the single Man in the Arena, the first taste of their upcoming album, The User's Guide to Being Human, due out in mid-August. Following their 2024 album Satellites, the band is grieving the tragic death of member and friend Mark Sheehan. The new chapter is marked by heartfelt emotions, deep connection, and a strong sense of purpose that drive the band forward. We present The Script with their current single Man in the Arena as today's
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1: An animal is reported on the coastal highway between Senožice and Nanos towards Ljubljana, and a broken down vehicle is reported on the A1 highway between Šempeter and Žalec if you're driving towards Maribor. Please be careful. 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
1: Slovenia, Croatia and Poland launch Green Rural Initiative. This is Lidija Petković. Slovenia, Croatia and Poland are joining forces in a two-year EU-funded project aimed at reducing waste and supporting sustainable rural development. The Slovenia-led initiative, RurVive, From Waste to Zero Waste Development, brings together partners from Kozjansko Development Agency, the University of Ljubljana's Faculty of Arts and organizations in Croatia and Poland, with a total budget of 650,000 euros. The project spans regions including eastern Slovenia, northern Croatia's Krapina-Zagorje-Kari and Poland's Barić Valley, focusing on greener practices in local communities and businesses. A key part of the initiative is a study assessing the needs of residents and businesses to help design targeted waste reduction measures and promote more efficient use of local resources. The 60th Cherry Festival is taking place in Goriška Brda this weekend. The opening ceremony was held last night, but the main events are happening today and tomorrow, including a 108-kilometer cycling marathon earlier today and the cherry concert this evening. There will be a traditional hike organized by the Brda Mountaineering Association tomorrow, entitled From Cherry to Cherry, and a procession of farm wagons, which is returning to the program after a number of years. Pope Leo has begun a week-long visit to Spain. He was greeted by King Felipe at Madrid Airport. Later, he was set to meet civil leaders, diplomats and young people, as well as the victims of sexual abuse, calling it, quote, an open wound in the Catholic Church. Immigration will also be a topic for discussion. The Pope will also travel to Barcelona and bless the newest tower on the Sagrada Familia Cathedral on the 100th anniversary of the death of architect Antonio Gaudí. He will travel to the Canary Islands on Thursday before concluding the trip on Friday. Weather in Slovenia tomorrow. Unsettled weather will continue. It will be sunny at first, but by the evening, showers and thunderstorms are possible in the north. Morning lows to stand from 9 to 15 degrees, while the highs will be in the mid-20s.
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2: Drivers, be careful. An accident is hindering traffic on the A2 highway between the junction Drnovo and the rest area Čatež if you're driving towards Croatia. Vozniki, previdno, na Dolenjski avtocesti je prišlo do prometne nesreče med Drnovim in počivališčem Čatež v smeri Obrežja.

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1: Drivers, be careful. An accident is reported on the A2 highway between the junction Drnava and the rest area Čateš if you're driving towards Croatia. An animal is still reported on the coastal highway between Senožeče and Nanos towards Ljubljana. And two broken down vehicles are hindering traffic at this moment. One on the A1 highway between Šempetar and Žalec towards Maribor, and the second one on the A2 highway way between Višnja Gora and Grosuplje towards Ljubljana. 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

0: Traffic is obstructed on the A2 motorway from Ljubljana towards Croatia between the junction Drnovo and the rest stop Čatež. An animal on the road is obstructing traffic on the A1 motorway from Koper towards Ljubljana between the junction Senožice and the Split Nanos. Before that, due to a broken down vehicle, the slow lane is closed on the A1 motorway, also from Koper towards Ljubljana, between the Split Gaberg and the junction Senožice. Due to a broken down vehicle, the slow lane is closed on the A2 motorway from Croatia towards Ljubljana, between the junctions Višnja Gora and Grosuplje Sot, and the broken down vehicle is reported on the A1 motorway from Maribor towards Ljubljana, between the tunnel Podmil and the junction Blagovica. 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

Land of Dreams. 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Take a trip with us this Wednesday at 11:20 a.m. and this Sunday at 2:30.

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1: Traffic on Slovenian roads is currently flying smoothly. 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
1: Slovenia, Croatia and Poland are joining forces in a two-year EU-funded project aimed at reducing waste and supporting sustainable rural development. The Slovenia-led initiative, RurVive, From Waste to Zero Waste Development, brings together partners from Kozjansko Development Agency, the University of Ljubljana's Faculty of Arts and organizations in Croatia and Poland, with a total budget of 650,000 euros. The 60th Cherry Festival is taking place in Goriška Brda this weekend. The opening ceremony was held last night, but the main events are happening today and tomorrow, including a 108-kilometer cycling marathon earlier today and the cherry concert this evening. Pope Leo has begun a week-long visit to Spain. He was greeted by King Felipe at Madrid Airport. Later, he was set to meet civil leaders, diplomats and young people, as well as the victims of sexual abuse, calling it, quote, an open wound in the Catholic Church. Weather in Slovenia tomorrow. Unsettled weather will continue. It will be sunny at first, but by the evening, showers and thunderstorms are possible in the north. Morning lows to stand from 9 to 15 degrees, while the highs will be in the mid-20s.
2: Due to a traffic accident, traffic is obstructed on the A1 motorway from Maribor towards Austria between the junction roundabout Pesnica and the junction Šentild at the Dobrenje rest stop. The overtaking lane is closed. 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
0: Start your weekend right with Radio SI. The weekend warm-up. Get the party started or keep it going.

Due to a traffic accident, traffic is obstructed on the A1 motorway from Ljubljana towards Maribor between the split Zadobrova and the junction Ljubljana-Sneberje. 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
1: Due to a traffic accident, the overtaking lane is closed on the A1 motorway from Maribor towards Austria between the junction roundabout Pisnica and the junction Šentilj at the Dobrenje rest stop. 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
1: Hello and welcome to Fresh Hour here on Radio SI. This is where we look back at the new songs that aired on Radio SI this week as selected by our music editor, Istok Novak. It was the first week of June. Lots of summer songs coming down the pipeline. New stuff from Ariana Grande and others coming up over the course of the next 60 minutes. Reading about them will be our very own Tomáš Dietinger. My name is Michael Mansky. Thanks for joining us.

0: Now, never mind the Upside Down or whatever it was in Stranger Things. It's time for a song called Upside Down, our first fresh cut of June, our Monday fresh cut.
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3: As pop increasingly moves to the dance floor during the summer days, Natalie Imbruglia's new single, Upside Down, comes as a bright and confident step in this direction.

The song announces a new album, Algorithm, which will be released in early September. The musician, whose hits have marked previous decades, today skillfully combines her recognizable identity with a modern sound. And this balance is perhaps the most interesting part of her new chapter. Natalie Imbruglia is therefore our fresh cut today with the current song, Upside Down.

0: It's been a while since we've heard from Ariana Grande. She's back with a new song called New Better Part 2. This was our Tuesday Fresh Cut.
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3: After a 10-year wait, Ariana Grande has officially released the long-awaited song No Better Part 2, which fans have loved for years. The song is included as a bonus track on the anniversary edition of her album Dangerous Woman, which celebrates its 10th anniversary this year. For Ariana Grande, who is currently preparing her 8th studio album Petal, this is also a musical comeback after her acclaimed leading role in the film adaptation of the musical Wicked. The current song, No Better Part 2, is today's
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0: We always like to mix some indie rock in with our fresh cuts, and on Wednesday we did just that. Lime Garden's new song, Cross My Heart.
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2: British indie rock band Lime Garden announced their newly released album Maybe Not Tonight with the single Cross My Heart. The musical quartet sounds somewhere between the influence of the Stone Roses, Happy Mondays and Yeah Yeah Yes, and lyrically explores the complex feelings after a relationship breakup, from liberation and uncertainty to finding yourself again. Lime Garden with the current Cross My Heart is today

0: The Irish band The Script has a new song called Man in the Arena, and this was our Thursday Fresh Cut. 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
2: Irish pop rock band The Script enter a new era with the single Man in the Arena, the first taste of their upcoming album, The User's Guide to Being Human, due out in mid-August. Following their 2024 album Satellites, the band is grieving the tragic death of member and friend Mark Sheehan. The new chapter is marked by heartfelt emotions, deep connection, and a strong sense of purpose that drive the band forward. We present The Script with their current single, Man in the Arena, as today's
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Due to a broken down vehicle, the right lane is closed on the A1 motorway from Koper towards Ljubljana in the tunnel Kastelec, and another broken down vehicle is reported on the A1 motorway, now from Ljubljana towards Koper at the exit Logatec. We wish you a safe and pleasant journey. 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The most up-to-date traffic info in Slovenia. If you're driving, make sure to stay focused on the road. 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

0: And we wrapped up the week with a new song called New York Confident. See if you like this one. This was our last fresh cut of this week.
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3: American singer-songwriter Mark Ember opens a new chapter in his career with his new single, New York Confident. Following the success of his album Rockwood and his global breakthrough with the song Belong Together, he pays homage to the city of New York, describing it as a place of self-discovery, self-confidence, and authenticity.

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An optimistic indie pop sound, infectious energy and sincere lyrics reaffirm why Mark Ember is considered one of the most exciting new voices in contemporary pop. The current single, New York Confident, is today's fresh cut.

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1: That does it for this week's edition of Fresh Hour here on Radio SI. On behalf of our music editor, Istok Novak, as well as our reader, Tomasz Dietinger, and myself, Michael Mansky, hope you have a wonderful rest of the weekend. Good night for now.

Traffic on Slovenian roads is currently flowing smoothly. 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Promet po slovenskih cestah trenutno poteka tekoče. 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

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Vala 202 in Radio Slovenija International.

Due to a broken down vehicle, the slow lane is closed on the A1 motorway from Ljubljana towards Koper between the rest stop Lom and the junction Unec. We wish you a safe and pleasant journey. Zaradi okvare vozila je zaprt počasni pas na primorski avtocesti med počivališčem Lom in priključkom Unec v smeri proti Kopru. Želimo vam srečno pot vse do cilja.